0: Radio 1.
1: This is Topic, and you're listening to Breaking Me. I'm just right here.

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1: 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I want you laying me down till I'm dead and buried. On the edge of your knife.

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I just wanna be me. You know what it's like.

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1: Every time that we freak, every time that we dance to the beat, every time we kick it, you need, every time that we rock to the beat.